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1: Went to Clarence House to meet His Royal Highness. They said His Royal Highness is in the greenhouse. And I went there and there he was, surrounded by the delphiniums and the begonias and the tulips. And he was talking to them. He was talking to them. It is not a rumor. He was actually talking to them. And I felt so humble to watch him talk. And I just said, I don't mean to interrupt. And one of the delphiniums said, please do, for God's sake. I,
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1: Financial update. I'm Ian Brandon with a look ahead to the big financial stories for this Tuesday. And financial markets are heavily focused on US inflation data and Federal Reserve testimony, which are dictating broader risk sentiment across global equities. Markets face volatility stemming from recent geopolitical escalations, while the artificial intelligence trade remains a primary driver of sector performance. European financial markets are bracing for a lower opening, with Euro Stoxx 50 futures falling by roughly 0.9%. Markets are reacting to a resurgence of geopolitical tensions and lingering macroeconomic concerns, which include slowing regional economic momentum and subdued consumer spending. Full update after 5 p.m. and you can get the latest market news anytime at bayeasy.mt.
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4: This one guy came up to me and said, he goes, hey, mate, you're Omid Djalili, aren't you? And I was so shocked. I said, really? He goes, no, I'll tell you, mate, I've seen them all. You're my favourite comedian. And I was so moved because he was clearly working class. To find out why I was his favourite comedian. So I had to ask him, I said, is it maybe I give you a window into an ethnic world you're not privy to? Is it maybe I do sometimes a bit of political humour undercut with Godzilla impressions and belly dancing that gives everything a kind of impish absurdity? He went, no, mate, you just got a funny face.
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3: 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He goes, no, I'll tell you, mate, I've seen them all. You're my favourite comedian. And I was so moved because he was clearly working class. Find out why I was his favourite comedian. 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

going to be 33 degrees, but temperatures are going to creep up to around 35. So we do have a couple of hot weather warnings in place from the Met Office. That means stay hydrated, use sun protection and light clothing. Try and stay in the shade wherever possible. It's going to stay hot and sunny for the rest of this afternoon. And it's going to stay that way today and tomorrow, with temperatures probably going up even higher by Thursday. So we are together now till 4 o'clock, looking forward to playing you all the greatest hits we have to offer. And we'll get things underway this afternoon with Robbie Williams, with Smokey Robinson and the Miracles, and Erasure coming soon.

don't know what she finds so funny. Joni Mitchell, Big Yellow Taxi. Talking of taxis, I'm going to say hello to my driver from earlier today who dropped me off somewhere because I was just so hot. I just couldn't walk another step. Yes, Ivan the Terrible, but he was actually Ivan the Wonderful today. Thank you for the ride. 9909 1002 if you would like to get in touch this afternoon. It is the More Music Work Day. Are you at work today listening to Bay Easy 100.2? If so, let me know where you are. 9909 1002. You also need that WhatsApp in your phone for today's Lunchagram, which is coming probably in about 10-15 minutes from now. Yesterday was quite healthy, it was fruity. Today, less so. We've got a bit more sugar on this one. Music to come from Billy Ocean, but right now let's do this from Erasure. A little respect, please.

0: home of Malta's greatest hits, playing just for you this afternoon, Gianna Morandi and Lucio Dalla Vita. 20 past one, very good afternoon. My name's Natalie Horton. This is Bay Easy 100.2. If you want to be ahead of the game today and get your birthday into me, are you celebrating today? If so, later I will tell you which movies were released on your day. And there's a couple of big ones. One, which was really scary. Really scary. In fact, so scary, I've not seen it. So 99091002. The Lunchogram is also on the way. And I've got two songs with colours in them in a minute. One from Billy Ocean and one from Amy Winehouse. Can you work out what those two colours are? Plus as well, some Janet Jackson, all in the mix on a Tuesday afternoon.
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0: on Bay Easy 100.2, and that, Curtis Stigers, I Wonder Why. Got my first birthday in the pod, so yes, I've got a birthday person who wants to know which films were released on their birthday. If you would like yours, 9909102. Are you celebrating a birthday today? For July the 14th, it's Bastille Day today, isn't it? Gosh, have I got anything French? Let me have a look. Not sure. I could try and do the show in French if that helps.
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0: I do not have a French lunchogram, that much I can tell you. I do have something that is sugary. Yesterday's was fruity, today's was a bit more naughty. So today's one, if you've not done this before, it's the lunchogram. I take a food item, jumble it up, becomes an anagram and a lunchogram. No prizes, it's just for fun. You can send me your answers on 9909102 and I'll send you a tick if you're right. Today's one, we have got Bard Host. Bard Host. Let me just quickly spell that out for you so you can write it down. B-A-R-R-E-D, Bard, as in not allowed in, and Host, H-O-S-T. Bard Host is your lunchogram. Have a go with that. We'll do the answers probably in about 20 minutes.

0: very good afternoon if you're listening to Bay Easy at work, making us part of your more music work day. John Waite, I'm missing you. Coming up to a quarter to two already. How are you getting on with today's Lunchagram? Bard Host, B-A-R-R-E-D. H-O-S-T, Bard Host is today's Lunchagram. You need to be listening really carefully. Really carefully to Bay Easy 100.2 because you could win €1,000. What would you do with that? That would be an amazing summer present, wouldn't it? The things you could do, the ice creams you could buy and yeah. Oh, goodness me. Anyway, what you're doing, though, there is a catch to this because we're not just going to give it to you because you have to listen to Bay Easy for three very specific songs. They are back to back in this order. The Eurythmics, Sweet Dreams. Lewis Capaldi, Hold Me While You Wait. Cher, the Shoop Shoop song, It's In His Kiss. Listen for those three songs in that order, one after the other. Not just one of them, not just two of them, all three of them. Then you've got 10 minutes to WhatsApp 99091002 with your full name and surname to see if you are a winner. All picked at random. We've got the randomometer here in the studio, so you could be a winner this summer with €1,000 to spend. Mine's a salted caramel, by the way.
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sad faces here. Oh no. Because we are playing Malta's greatest hits of all time. Right, get your calendar and get your diary. If it's on the phone, maybe you're old-fashioned and you've got it on the wall, because we're going to do a quick calendar countdown. Are you ready? So we've got 8 days until MTV Isle of Malta. Katy Perry in town, Afrojack and Bay's Jamie Cardona also on stage that night. So that's 8 days. 10 days until Omid Jalili. He's here. Very funny man. Get your tickets. Don't miss out. Two nights of Omid Jalili, 24th, 25th of July. 17 days until the 31st of July. And that is Fatboy Slim in the house. And then let's do this one. This is an August date. Bit of a way off, but it needs to be remembered because it is 28 days until Lewis Capaldi's here. Days

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7: Very good afternoon. It's just after 2. This is Bay Easy 100.2. Let's look at what's happening for the rest of this afternoon. It's going to remain hot and sunny. It's 33, but it does feel like about 35, and that's where the temperature's heading for today. So that means the Met Office at the airport have said there is a hot weather warning in place. So you need to stay hydrated, use sun protection and wear light clothing. Try and avoid going out in the extreme sunlight. Stay on the shady part of the street is the advice. That's your weather. So what have I got for you now? I've got some Alanis Morissette. I've got one of my favourite bands from the 1980s, classic Motown, and a bit of TT. Not Take That, but Tina Turner.

big musical pedigree behind Jimmy Ruffin, because his brother, David Ruffin, he was younger brother. He was the lead singer of The Temptations. Love that. Motown for you on a Tuesday on Malta's greatest hits of all time. This is Bayesy 100.2. That was, of course, What Becomes of the Brokenhearted. So who are my lunchogrammers today? Let's do a quick roll call. We have got Patrick and Miriam. We've got Liz. Said it was an easy one. Julie and Rob. Hello, Tanya. Thanks for getting in touch. Bernadette's loving the music this afternoon. We've got Nicola and Les and Samantha. I gave you today something sweet, something sugary, probably not so good for your teeth. Barred host, which when you unscramble it becomes shortbread. Oh, yes, shortbread. The Lunchogram is back tomorrow. If you want to play along, it's easy to do so. Just make sure you're here from 1 o'clock. No prizes, just for fun, just to get those brain cells working this afternoon. This is Tina Turner.

0: Ramazzotti. Se bastasse una calzone. Not calzone, because that's a pizza, isn't it? Canzone. It's in my Italian. Good afternoon, 23 minutes past two. I've got three Baysy birthdays to do very soon. They want to find out which movies were released on their day today. The 14th of July, Bastille Day in France. It's a public holiday there. We've got a warm, sunny afternoon ahead of us, Malta and Gozo. Oh, it's a hot one. But I've got good music to come with the OJs next. Easy.
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2: 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So if you've had a less than ideal weekend, stuck in traffic, stuck at the soft play with the kids, or just lost your car keys at the beach, tell us about it.
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1: Never could say that. 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I can't say that at all. Bay Easy 100.2. Good afternoon. My name's Natalie Horton. 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

0: It is the summer of 2026 across Malta and Gozo. Brian Adams, the Groover from Vancouver, one of our many greatest hits on Bay Easy 100.2. Groover from Vancouver. Talking of Canadians, Michael Bublé was here, wasn't he? A couple of weeks ago, or last week, 8th of July. I've got a track from him in a moment. Have you heard the new Rolling Stones song? It is so good. You don't want to miss it. It is with Nile Rodgers of Chic, and that's coming soon. Classic Anita Baker and some Whitney Houston. I'm going to do the birthdays soon. I've got three Bay Easy birthdays to talk about, and the movies as well. And this is a first for me because one of those birthdays is actually a pet. Never done a pet birthday, so it's a first for me. Oh, and don't forget as well, coming soon, the artist spotlight. All this week, it's the Sugar Babes.
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That track from Anita Baker, do you remember it? If that's your kind of vibe, then you need to be listening to Love Songs on Bay Easy 100.2. This is at 10 o'clock tonight. Got a bit of a change this today as well. We have got Albert away for a couple of days and Tim Allen looking after the show. Ben Glover with you though from 7 o'clock. Keep your radio with Bay Easy 100.2. The More Music Workday. And I did say I was going to play this before 3. It is the brand new one from The Stones. Oh, this is good. It's called In the Stars.

0: Whitney doing Chaka Khan and I'm Every Woman. It is your More Music Workday on Bay Easy 100.2. So I've got ABC coming soon doing Archery. I've got Dionne Warwick looking for directions. And the song which goes today is going to be the day they're going to give it all back to you. You know what that is. It's on the way soon.
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4: It's 3 o'clock. Good afternoon. My name's Natalie Horton. This is Bay Easy 100.2. This afternoon, we're staying warm. We're staying sunny. Your highs of 33, but it is going to go up to about 35 later today. And also tomorrow as well. We do have a hot weather warning in place from the Met Office, so stay hydrated and use sun protection wherever possible. If you're looking for a sunset photograph tonight, the golden hour is between 7 and 8pm. And your sunset tonight is at 8:19, and overnight temperatures will drop to around 23 degrees.

a job you can't hear me doing the whoa, whoa, whoas as the backing singer on that song. Oh, that would make you turn off the radio, I tell you. Do You Know the Way to San Jose? Burt Bacharach, Hal David composition, Dionne Warwick doing the vocals. What a tune. It's your more music work day on Bay Easy 100.2, 9909102 if you'd like to get in touch. Getting in touch today, re-birthdays. Yes, the Bay Easy birthdays and movies together. Three of them today. Hello, Lucy. She told me how old she was. 40 today. The big 4-0. She's in Madalena. Also, Eric, he didn't want to tell me his age, but he is listening to Bay Easy 100.2 in Paola. And as I said, I had an unusual one today. I had a phone message from George. He said, can you wish my dog happy birthday? He's 5 today. He's a Yorkshire Terrier called Cooper. And we'd like to know the movies that were released on the day Cooper was born. So here we go then. Today, 1999, the film The Blair Witch Project was released. Now, lots of people thought this was real and it wasn't. It was completely fictional. It scared people silly. People left the cinema, they were shaking, they were crying. And the good news is there's a reboot of this movie coming in September 2027. X-Men 2000, now there's a movie. It starred Hugh Jackman and Ian McKellen and Patrick Stewart and Famke Janssen, who was in Malta a few weeks ago as part of the Mediterranean Film Festival. She did like one of these masterclass things. And also released today on TV, actually, not a movie. Do you remember Johnny Bravo? 1997, that was released on the Cartoon Network. Did you have that? Where's that gone? That disappeared, hasn't it? Home of Malta's greatest hits. I saw this band live in December. They were doing their Lexicon of Love LP. Oh my goodness, they were good. Music on the way from Fleetwood Mac, some Lisa Stansfield, and track 2 of 5 from the Sugar Babes. It's all happening on a Tuesday afternoon across Malta and Gozo. And this is Poison Arrow.

0: that sound like a Bond theme? Mattia Bazar, Anticento. Actually, talking of James Bond, apparently there's a new name in the hat to play 007. Nicholas Galitzine. He was in The Sheep Detectives, did you see that? And also in The Idea of You with Anne Hathaway. Yep, he is a new name thrown into the James Bond hat to play 007. Let's see.
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4: 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You're my favourite comedian. 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

0: know what I'm thinking? I'm thinking that Lisa Sansfield is a definite future artist spotlight. Don't you think? Love that. 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
1: Artist spotlight.
0: Oh yes, we're doing it today. Day two of the Sugar Babes. Love their music. Such a brilliant girl band. As I said yesterday, if you were listening, that they've undergone so many different permutations. People left, people came back, they fell out, they got back together. Today's song comes from 2007, written by Kathy Dennis. The original lineup for this song had changed, and they had Amel, Keisha and Heidi Range doing the honours. It became their sixth number one on the UK chart, and it was their best selling single. It is the Sugar Babes. This week's Artist Spotlight, About You Now.

0: When we say we are the home of Malta's greatest hits, we aren't messing about. Oasis, Wonderwall on Bay Easy 100.2. It's 20 to 4, so just over 4 hours till kickoff. Semi-final of France and Spain, will you be watching? Ask me that question. Music next from Shakira.
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0: featuring the voice of Paul Carrack. Love this song, so emotional. It's Mike and the Mechanics and The Living Years. Talking of years, it's 23 years since Nicole and Natalie Appleton, who were part of the All Saints, released a single, and they've got a new one which is on the way very soon. 10 to 3, don't forget, you need to be organised.
1: Do you know why I love you guys? Because when you see me, you don't see ethnic. You know, the Canadians, when you see me, you just see not American. And I think that's a wonderful thing. It is. It's wonderful. Because Americans are very talkative. They kind of overshare. I was in America a month ago, and the first day I was there, a guy goes, "Hey, Omid, you know my mom was an alcoholic? Yeah, when I was a kid, she used to put me in a box, you know, and lock it. So I don't feel too good in confined spaces. You know, also big, wide open spaces, a lot of people. I don't feel too good in my skin. You know what I'm talking about? Hey, sorry, can you just stamp the passport and let me in? Do you mind? I haven't got time for this."
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0: Yes, and the dates are the 24th and 25th of July at the Intercontinental Arena Centre, Conference Centre, here in St Julian's. Two nights only, Omid Jalili live in Malta. I've seen him before. He is brilliant. 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

0: So Claire will be here between 10 and 1 and she will have your time tunnel. Tim Allen is next. He's looking after the home run for Albert and he's got a couple of 80s classics for you. One from Aztec Camera, one from Danny Wilson, and it's also got one of my personal favourites from The Script. So you won't want to miss that. And then Ben Glover's with you from 7 till 10. And then it's all those gorgeous love songs, all on Bay Easy, home of Malta's greatest hits. I will be back here tomorrow. Have a great evening. See you tomorrow at 1. Bye-bye. Bay
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7: Thanks, Natalie. Good afternoon. A lovely afternoon across the Maltese Islands. It's dry, hot and sunny. This afternoon's high up to 34 degrees, down to 22 tonight. And tomorrow, exactly the same. It's Tim Allen here on the home run, in for Albert today.

0: script and break even here at Spazy 100.2. So it's Tim Allen here in for Albert Galdez on the home run for Tuesday afternoon. Question is, am I going to be playing those three songs that could win you €1,000 in the correct order and back to back? Well, you'll have to find out because it could happen. All the details, if you don't know, coming up in a moment. Hold on.
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0: Have you seen the Michael Jackson biopic? I haven't seen it myself. I think I might have left it a bit too late. 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
0: So Albert has left for me the birthday file for today, July the 14th. Not many birthdays today, has to be said. However, if it is your birthday today, happy birthday. Hope you're having a lovely day. Birthdays today do include William Hanna. Who is William Hanna? Born this day in 1910, he is the founder of Hanna-Barbera cartoons, along with Joseph Barbera, so that's who he is. Also born this day in 1913, Gerald Ford, the American president, and it is the birthday today of Chris Cross. Christopher Thomas Allen is his full name, the founding bassist and keyboard for the British new wave electric synth-pop band Ultravox. Here they come with that classic song Vienna here at Bay Easy 100.2.

0: Love that. New from Ella Langley on Bay Easy 100.2. And that is called Choosing Texas. Very nice indeed. Country music very much in fashion at the moment. I don't think it ever goes out of fashion, really, does it? Good afternoon. This is Bay Easy. I'm Tim Allen here on the home run in for Albert Galdez. More great tunes in a sec. Hold on. Bay
1: Easy. He was known in his neighbourhood as Smooth Sam.
2: No security system could stop me.
1: Until something changed.
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4: 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Damn you, Alberta!
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9: Things can go sideways sometimes, but we're always there to set them straight. That's better. Gazan Mamo. We're always there.
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And of course, don't forget to join Kurt tomorrow morning for Bay Easy Breakfast anytime between 6 and 10. It's a great start to your day.

0: secret I try to hide, but I can't have you. We're bound to break and my hands are tied.
1: Well, we are playing some fantastic tunes today here at Bay Z 100.2, as we do every single day. Home run for Tuesday. Tim Allen here, taking care of things for Albert Galdez. More fantastic tunes, more of Malta's greatest hits on the way, including Womack and Womack. Got Cat Stevens and a lovely tune from Diana Ross as well. All coming up for your enjoyment. Stay with us.
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1: Well, it has been a hot one today across the Maltese Islands. 34 this afternoon's high, down to 22 tonight, with a gentle breeze and clear skies, and exactly the same tomorrow, up to 34 across Malta and Gozo.

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2: It's not time to make a change. 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

Isn't that beautiful? Fantastic stuff. Diana Ross, and When You Tell Me That You Love Me, here at Bay Easy 100.2. Love songs tonight after 10 on Late Night Love. If you tune in tonight at 10, you'll be enjoying David Soul, Don't Give Up On Us. Do you remember that? I'm sure you do. Also, Mariah Carey and Jermaine Jackson and many, many more. It's a great listen tonight after 10. Only here.

0: Alicia Keys, fantastic tune. This is Bayzy 100.2 Tuesday, which means, just over 24 hours to go until that big match if you're an England supporter. Gosh, how's that going to pan out, eh? Oh, it's going to be a nail-biter. Looking forward to that. This is Bayzy. Got to travel news on the way, the financial update as well, and more of Malta's greatest hits. Stay with us.
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2: European shares opened lower across the board, with the pan-European Stoxx 600 slipping 0.7%, severely dragged down travel, retail and leisure sectors. The UK's FTSE 100 managed to hover near flat, though investor sentiment remained highly cautious as domestic gilt yields spiked to their highest levels since May, ahead of critical central bank commentary. Wall Street futures steadied in early trading following a sharp 0.8% drop in the S&P 500 during the prior regular session, with tech-heavy Nasdaq futures recovering slightly by 0.5%. Investors remain on high alert as surging Brent crude oil prices near $86 a barrel, stoking immediate inflation fears ahead of fresh consumer price index data and congressional testimony from Federal Reserve Chair Kevin Warsh. Asian indices experienced broad declines as geopolitical tensions in the Middle East pressured global sentiment, causing South Korea's KOSPI to plunge over 2% and triggering a temporary sidecar trading halt. Japan's Nikkei 225 also dropped over 1%, while China's CSI 300 bucked the regional trend by gaining 2% on the back of resilient domestic trade data, showing an unexpected surge in June exports and imports. Get the latest market news anytime at bayeasy.mt. You're up to date. I'm Ian Brannan.
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0: Well, it's the old favourites on the roads at the moment. Of course, we've got Pembroke going towards Coast Road. That's the usual traffic hotspot. Also, Mdina Road, Orme, going towards Orme Centre. And also, Imreal Bypass going towards Master Hamrun Bypass. 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
0: So do you fancy a laugh, a good old laugh? Well, the Eden Comedy Club proudly presents, for two nights only, Omar Jalili live in Malta, 24th and 25th of July at the Intercontinental... I can never say that. The Intercontinental Arena Conference Centre, St Julian's. We're giving away a pair of tickets, a day. Tune into the home run with Albert Scaldes tomorrow to enter. WhatsApp OMID to 99091002 and you could win. 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
2: You know why I love America? 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Two Americans, me, I'm just a light midday snack. 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

0: Hello, Sonia, over at Golden Bay on holiday here in Malta from the UK. Do you know what? It's actually about the same temperature here in Malta as it is in the UK. That doesn't often happen. It's very hot in the UK right now. Have a lovely time while you're staying here in Malta and stay with us here at Bay Easy 100.2. More of Malta's greatest hits on the way in a sec. Hold on.
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This is Bayezid 100.2, The Home Run with me, Tim Allen, covering for Albert Galdez. Keep listening, because those songs that could win you €1,000 could play at any time. They have to be in full and in the correct order. We'll tell you all the details in a bit. Stay with us here at Bayezid.

0: soundtracking your drive home. This is Bay Easy 100.2 with me, Tim Allen, in for Albert today. And of course, Ben's here from 7 tonight. More of Malta's greatest hits on the way in 2 seconds. Do hang around for 99 Red Balloons from Layla. That's a great tune. Sam Cooke and a beautiful tune from Maria McKee as well. It's all coming up right here at Bay Easy.
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0: Staying dry tonight across the Maltese Islands, down to 22 with clear skies. And tomorrow, Wednesday, is going to be exactly the same as today. Dry, hot and sunny, and a gentle breeze, and an afternoon high up to 30.

That is just the sort of thing you'll hear tonight on Late Night Love, the perfect way to round off your day here at Bayesy 100.2. Tonight after 10, Mariah Carey, Jermaine Jackson and Plain White Tees and many, many more. Only here at Bayesy.

0: It's by Easy, 100.2, where those three songs that could win you €1,000 could play at any time. Those three songs are Eurythmics' Sweet Dreams, Lewis Capaldi, Hold Me While You Wait, and Cher, the Shoop Shoop song. When you hear those songs, you need to WhatsApp straight away. You've got 10 minutes to WhatsApp WIN to 99091002 with your full name and surname. If your entry is correct and you're picked at random, you'll win €1,000. 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
0: Check on the roads for your usual bits and pieces to mention here. First of all, regional road going in the south direction. Also, Burkakara bypass going towards Emcida, and Pembroke going towards Coastal Road.

What a collaboration. Lady Gaga, Bruno Mars, Die With A Smile on Bayesie 100.2. Ben here from 7 tonight. Always does a fantastic show, and late night love tonight from 10. 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

0: It's Bay Easy 100.2, The Home Run, with me, Tim Allen, covering for Albert Galdez. Albert's back, by the way, tomorrow. Albert Galdez fans. Hi to Tracy in Emcida, who's just got back in from work, having a nice, relaxing moment, enjoying the tunes here at Bay Easy. I see that the new square in Emcida is coming to life this weekend in preparation for the feast celebrations, so that's all good stuff. Right, coming up next on the show, brilliant tune from Prince.
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Here comes Mina.

0: Quality stuff. We're talking Malta's greatest hits. This is Bay Easy 100.2. And that is all from me. I'm Tim Allen, back on Saturday and Sunday between 1 and 4 in the afternoon. Do stay with us, because coming up next at 7 in a few seconds' time, it's Ben Glover with a brilliant show, Late Night Love, tonight from 10. And Albert Galdez, back on the home run, tomorrow afternoon from 4.
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15: Hey baby, let's do Glory again and Never Can Say Goodbye. Maverick starts the night away, but this from David Bowie to start. Yes, please.

It's Big Easy 100.2. This is Ben. Hope you well. I've got to say that I always say this every time I play that song. If that's not in the wedding set from the DJ, you've got to sack him off. You've got to get rid of him or her. I'm generalizing here, but you know, if they are not pulling out all the stops of that song, just bin them off, please. Thank you. I also just want to point out as well that I've noticed this quite a bit. I've been to quite a few gigs, DJs and stuff like that over the weekend, and all the DJs I went to see do that DJ bounce. They literally have both hands are on like a little fader, a little knob on the actual mixer, and they're bouncing up and down like this, giving it all the large. I'm thinking, where's that come from? Because that's new. All I was doing was tapping my foot back in the day.

0: It's Ben Glover, it's Bay Easy 100.2. Hello, Tuesday lovelies. All right, I have three songs coming up, and they can net you 1,000 euros with When They Play, We Pay. If you want to know more, stick around. I'm definitely going to play in the next 20 minutes Len and Still My Sunshine. What a tune that is.
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0: We are giving you the chance to win 1,000 euros when you hear three songs in a row, back to back to back. The three songs you are listening out for are as follows, of which when you hear them in full, in order, you must then text the word win to 9909 1002. That's the word win to 9909 1002. That's the one. Now, if you do that within 10 minutes, we could be picking you at random to win 1,000 euros. But what are the three songs, Ben? Well, here they are. Sweet Dreams from Eurythmics.
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0: Lewis Capaldi and Hold Me While You Wait. And share the Shoop Shoop song. 9909 1002. 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And it could be between now and 10 on Bay Easy 100.2.

0: Hey, so good. It's Bay Easy 100.2. This is Bay and Glove. I hope you're well. Let's do the Cure Love Cats. Let's do Amy Winehouse and Rehab next. And let's talk prelationships. Now, I'm in a prelationship, and if you don't know what one is, I thoroughly recommend it before the full-on relationship. What's it all about? Find out after 8 later on.
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If you do one thing this year, please can you watch back the amazing Isle of Wight Festival Cure set. The Cure were absolutely tremendous. I've never seen The Cure sound or look so good. That might sound odd when you watch the set back, but actually it was so, so good. The first 20 minutes are literally just them walking about the stage, wondering about what's going on. It looks like they've all had, you know, too many sweets and they're just burning off the sugar. Honestly, it looks a bit like that. Check it out. It's a great set. Let's do Jennifer Hudson, Scorpions on Bay Easy.

I could be playing the three songs that could get you €1,000 with When They Pay, We Play on Bay Easy 100.2. It might be coming next. Good evening, baby. This is Ben Glover. 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
10: How about these for tonight? John Cicada, Just Another Day, 10cc and Madonna's greatest hit, maybe.

It's Ben Glover, it's Bay Easy 100.2. Gonna do you a Lucio Battisti with Un Don Per Amico on the way. Fairground Attraction, perfect. And I'm gonna play that. Rolling Stones, Jealous Lover, or Glover, if you may. So this is quite interesting, and you can have a try before you buy into that big relationship. Now, if this is quite a big thing, a lot of people are doing this now in Malta and Gozo. They're sort of having a pre-relationship whereby they're getting to know each other properly and sitting down once a week, having, I'm not going to say it's a meeting, but it's like a casual gathering, going out for a drink or having a bite to eat, and just literally laying all the cards on the table. Now, I'm in one at the moment and it's really, really healthy. I didn't think I'd be up for it. You know, all that kind of mushy business and all that kind of sat down and let's talk the truth and let's be honest with each other. I was like, really? Come on, I'm 47. Do you know what I mean? But actually, it does work. It's the best thing ever. You can be really honest with each other and you can just, you know, sit down, have that one moment. You can go out and have a nice time together and then you can sort of, you know, process things and then decide if, you know, you want to go out again. But the big thing is you've got to make sure that actually in your mind, you make sure that there's no real commitment at this time. It's just a pre-relationship, which is it's harder said than done when you've got a mind like mine that overthinks. If you've got ADHD, you know, there's a lot going on. A bit like what's happening in my mind now, but it does really work. You can try before you buy. Just make sure you keep the receipt, all right?

0: Coming next, we could give you the ultimate five-star getaway at Bay Easy 100.2 because we love you and we're nice. Now, that's all coming up with a song I'm going to play by Delamitri, Always the Last to Know. That is such a good tune. And we could be playing three songs that could get you 1,000 euros with When They Play, We Pay.
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It's Bay Easy 100.2. And I'm going to ask you the question. Have you had, like, the worst weekend ever? That weekend where everything completely went wrong. Maybe you turn up at a wedding and it turned out that your ex-partner was there with their new partner. Yeah, that happens. I wasn't expecting that. This is why I don't like weddings. I'm not a big fan. I don't do them anymore. I'm just done with them. But nevertheless, because you just know everybody, don't you? Especially around here, everyone knows everyone else. And you can't have an ex-partner without everyone knowing about it. And that's the same where I live as well. But it's all right because we can make up for it with a weekend break at the Hyatt Centric in Malta. A two-night stay on a bed and breakfast basis worth up to €600. A two-day pass for two people at the rooftop pool, including lunch. A newly opened fresh pool bar. That could be yours. Every Friday, make sure you check out Bay Easy Breakfast at Kurt Gallia for more. And go to our socials at Bay Easy Malta right now. So

0: takes you back to the World Cup when Scotland literally took over Boston. Do you remember that this year? That was amazing. It's Bay Easy 100.2. This is Ben Glover. A big night tomorrow night, of course. Argentina, England. Come on, England. At 9 p.m. our time. So obviously we're going to be on for the first 2 hours before it happens here in Malta and Gozo. It's a bit of a pre-match warm-up tomorrow, so bring your flags.
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It's Ben Glover, it's Bay Easy Malta. Hello to all those who are here from the UK who will be wearing their England football shirts tomorrow. I tell you what, with the heat wave we're having at the moment, obviously it's summer, it's bound to be heat, right? Especially like in the Mediterranean, just saying. I've got to say, wearing a football shirt is probably the worst material ever in heat like this, isn't it? I just wish they brought like a football vest or something like that, you know, like a little thermal. No, not a thermal. What do they call it? Those anti sort of sweat tops. That's what I wish they brought. Not the polyester thick stuff that we got to wear in the football. It's just way too hot.

0: Malta's greatest hit, Bay Easy 100.2. This has been Happy Tuesday. Right, coming next then, how would you like a big night out? I'll tell you what, we're giving away the old prizes tonight, babes. I've got a prize on the way which involves comedy, one of the world's greatest comedians and actors. I've got to chuck that in as well. And it's going to make you laugh. If you want it, details next. As we continue Malta's greatest hits with song one, you're going to blow your mind. Bay Easy.
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0: Antonello Venditti on the way for you. Plus, Luther Vandross, So Amazing on Bay Easy 100.2. This is Ben Glove. I hope you're well. Hey, just another big night out for you. Might want to book the babysitter for this or get your parents to have the kids, because exclusively on the 24th and 25th of July at the Intercontinental Arena Conference Centre in St Julian's, we could be sending you to see Omid Djalali in Malta for two nights only. He's going to be here, and for one show only, you could be checking out the home run with Uncle Albert to win a pair of tickets to go and see him live.
1: To Clarence House to meet His Royal Highness. They said His Royal Highness is

0: It's Ben Glover, it's Bay Easy 100.2. Hope you're well. Oh, do you know what? Sometimes when we have Ben's Daily Zen, which is my quote of the day, sometimes we have to go deep. And tonight, you know, we are going proper deep tissue tonight. It's like that deep tissue massage, but for your soul. It's on the way in a minute. I think you'll like this one. First up, John Paul Young Love is in the air. Charlie Puth and Meghan Trainor song, Marvin Gaye, is so good. And I'm going to play it if you're on Malta's Greatest Hits next.
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2: There will never, ever be a female pope. Do you understand this? Do you know why? Because the church lost the Holy Grail 500 years ago. The last thing they want is a female pope showing up at the Vatican, opening up a random cupboard going, there it is, there, the Holy Grail. It's been there the whole time. Oh, my God.
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favorite songs ever, but sadly it's only the radio edit. It does go on for about almost 6 minutes, but it's a great song. I'm still going to play it in a minute. New Order, Blue Monday. Oh, 80s synth on the way, and some Cause and Dreams next at Bay Easy. This is Ben Glove. I hope you're well. It's time now for my daily zen, and it's just to make you feel better, think better, and get you set up for a good night's sleep tonight. A bit of positivity for you. Now, if you're the kind of person who thinks, if I disappoint people, they'll leave. And if you're that kind of person, that relationship, who always thinks that because your head is like in a bit of a trauma loop, can I suggest this? Disappointment can feel frightening when connection has felt uncertain before. But I want to remind you that a healthy relationship can make room for imperfection.

0: For Caroline in Fugura. She loves her synth. She loves her 80s synth music. That's especially for you. It's Bayeezy 100.2. Oh, I love that. I'm in such a good mood now after hearing that. And it gets even better. Ahead of Late Night Love, Roy Orbison, You Got It. And Keane, Somewhere Only We Know, just part of Malta's greatest hits on Bayeezy 100.2. It's good here, isn't it? I love it so much.
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Just going to let you know now, the When They Play, We Pay three songs are not going to happen now. Because obviously Leonard Love's on the way from 10, so you'll have to check out Kurt Gallia on Basie Breakfast tomorrow morning when you wake up for your chance to win the €1,000. 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And whilst you're doing it, stick around, because I've got Breakfast at Tiffany's on the way after this from Leona Lewis on Bay Easy 100.2.

0: 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Do you absolutely underestimate some of the songs you know for ages? And when you hear them again, you think, I need to download that again. That is so good, isn't it? 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